What's the use in falling? As your eyes grow wider, facing the truth unknown to me. It's the best we can do now, as the minutes grow longer, and the glare off the window strikes us just right. We stood in the crisp twilight, as the day marched towards us. Flashlight.

And here I sit with a tear in my eye. 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The waters of time in between you and I. As a child I dreamed of her on the far banks of the river. I knew she could not be reached, for my mind was forever wandering far above his head as he tried his best to teach me. The river was muddy and black, black as the coal she carried. Impossible to cross.

our life is lost. 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The waters of time in between you and I. Black was the color of my childish dreams. 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Blind ponies stumble into the light of day.

theater on 125th Street. 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I had a feeling I'd go there again.

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When he moves like lightning. Across the world, the news was flashing. The country's young leader was laid to rest. Another ending of a new beginning. Others cried,

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1: Do you feel that? It is the stirring of truth.

Lindsay Broad's computer shop, Victor 326 Sutton Plaza, back rooms. Initiate virus.